0: St. Augustine Country.
1: Love it. Sounds good and it feels good.
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0: She was in one of the early episodes of Marshall's as a singer in the bar that the team goes to after work. Ashley Cook, where the heck you are. I do know that Riley Green has 4 episodes, supposedly, in this season of Marshall's. And we'll get 13 episodes altogether with season 1 of Marshall's. Shaboozy will get help from Jelly Roll. Lauren Elena will get help from Chase Matthew. And Dunn will get some help from Brooks. Hang on.
1: Fox News, I'm Tom Rigotti. The U.S. military says it intercepted Iranian attacks on 3 Navy ships in the Strait of Hormuz. In response, the Pentagon targeted Iranian facilities. Fox's Jackie Heinrich is at the White House.
2: Tonight, the U.S. carried out strikes on Iran's Qeshem port and Bandar Abbas. But a senior U.S. official is telling Fox that the war is not restarting. The ceasefire is still in place.
1: President Trump told ABC News the U.S. retaliatory strikes against Iranian targets were just a love tap. An estimated 300 federal and local agents raid Los Angeles' MacArthur Park, cracking down on what they call an open-air drug market.
3: The DEA tells me this is all a 2-month undercover investigation. They determined the Sinaloa cartel brings fentanyl and meth into Los Angeles, and it's sold and distributed at the park.
1: That's Fox's Matt Finn in Los Angeles. 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

0: Lauren Elena getting help from Chase Matthew. It's called All My Exes. Let's check some entertainment history for the 7th of May when it comes to our favorite movies. Bruce Willis and Chris Tucker starred in The Fifth Element. It debuted on this day, 1997. Brendan Fraser became a leading man in The Mummy. It premiered the 7th of May, 1999. Van Helsing with Hugh Jackman. It premiered on this day, 2004. And Iron Man 2 premiered the 7th of May, 2010. That's entertainment history.
1: To mostly cloudy sky by morning after a pretty quiet night, low 70s. We're in and out of that cloud cover through the day on Friday, mid 80s, with some isolated showers and thunderstorms. A break in any showers Friday night, partly cloudy, low 70s, upper 80s near 90 on Saturday, afternoon storms likely. 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I'm meteorologist Phil Spivak with Precision Weather on St. Augustine Country 106.3.
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0: Luke Combs with a new song called Be By You. Oh, people thought this barrier would ever be broken. The two-hour barrier for a marathon has been broken. It was two weekends ago. Sebastian Sawe from Kenya won the London Marathon. 1 hour, 59 minutes, 30 seconds was his winning time. What's even more amazing is the second-place finisher was 1 hour, 59 minutes, 41 seconds. Now, his name is Yomif Kajelka, and that was Yomif's first marathon ever run. So the first one he ever ran, he ran it in under 2 hours, and only to be bested by a guy just 19 seconds faster.
1: The mostly sunny, a few hit or miss storms on Friday, not quite as hot in the mid-80s, but Saturday we're right back into the upper 80s near 90 with an increasing risk for showers and thunderstorms. 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I'm meteorologist Phil Spivak with Precision Weather on St. Augustine Country 106.3.
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0: John Party with Boots Off. Let's check some birthdays for the 7th of May. Famous folks like country star Russell Dickerson is celebrating today. So is the YouTube sensation Mr. Beast. Alexander Ludwig was Cato from The Hunger Games. Adi Bryant from Saturday Night Live fame. Robbie Jarvis was James Potter in the Potter movie Order of the Phoenix. Maya Erickson is Jane from the Prime series Mr. and Mrs. Smith. And if it's your special day today, happy birthday. I hope all your birthday wishes come true.
1: Fox News, I'm Tom Rigotti. The U.S. military fired on Iranian military targets in response to missile, drone, and small boat attacks by the regime. Fox's Ashley Webster is in Tel Aviv.
2: U.S. Central Command saying that, look, U.S. forces intercepted these unprovoked Iranian attacks and responded with self-defense strikes to targeted launch sites within Iran. The Iranian attack came as U.S. Navy destroyers were crossing the Strait of Hormuz to the Gulf of Oman.
1: We're learning more about the man behind a mass shooting in Texas in March. Fox's Carmen Roberts has details.
3: The FBI says the man who shot and killed three people and injured more than a dozen others at a bar in downtown Austin, Texas, acted alone. And there's no evidence any foreign terrorist group supported or directed him.
1: The suspected gunman was shot and killed by police. 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

0: Ella Langley. It's called Be Her. Another work day in the books. Do you know why we work so hard Monday through Fridays? So our pets get the lives that they deserve. Here's a fun fact for you. A domestic cat sleeps 15 hours a day.
1: Partly to mostly cloudy sky by morning after a pretty quiet night, low 70s. We're in and out of that cloud cover through the day on Friday, mid 80s, with some isolated showers and thunderstorms. A break in any showers Friday night, partly cloudy, low 70s, upper 80s near 90 on Saturday, afternoon storms likely. 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I'm meteorologist Phil Spivak with Precision Weather on St. Augustine Country 106.3.
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0: Jason Aldean. It's called Don't Tell on Me. Brett Eldridge and Luke Combs coming up here in just a moment. Mother's Day is Sunday. In a recent survey of moms, 42% say they prefer going out to eat versus getting breakfast in bed.
1: Partly to mostly sunny, a few hit and miss storms on Friday. Not quite as hot in the mid-80s, but Saturday we're right back into the upper 80s near 90 with an increasing risk for showers and thunderstorms. 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I'm meteorologist Phil Spivak with Precision Weather on St. Augustine Country 106.3.
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0: George Burr's getting help from Luke Bryan. It's called Ride, Ride, Ride. Miranda Lambert, Morgan Wallen, a brand new artist to check out named Stella Lefty. Give this new internet sensation song, Boston, a listen.
1: I'm Ted Lindner. Tensions continue in the Strait of Hormuz as the U.S. carried out retaliatory airstrikes against Iran.
2: U.S. Central Command says Iran launched an unprovoked attack against U.S. warships, leading to self-defense strikes. In a statement, the military says Iran launched missiles, drones, and small boats at three guided missile destroyers transiting the Strait of Hormuz. Those inbound threats were eliminated and no U.S. assets were hit.
1: Fox's Jared Halpern and former FBI Director James Comey asking to cancel his upcoming court appearance in North Carolina, saying it was unnecessary because he already surrendered in the state of Virginia. Comey charged in a two-count indictment last week with knowingly and willfully communicating a threat against President Trump by posting an Instagram photo of seashells in the numerical arrangement of 8647. Comey argues it reflected a political message, not a call to violence. 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

0: That is a brand new artist named Stella Lefty with her brand new song called Boston. She is basically blowing up on TikTok and all the social medias because of that song. Stella Lefty, a name to remember.
1: Partly to mostly cloudy sky by morning after a pretty quiet night, low 70s. We're in and out of that cloud cover through the day on Friday, mid 80s, with some isolated showers and thunderstorms. A break in any showers Friday night, partly cloudy, low 70s, upper 80s near 90 on Saturday, afternoon storms likely. 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I'm meteorologist Phil Spivak with Precision Weather on St. Augustine Country 106.3.
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0: Ashley Cook, the hell you are on Pickle Jar up all night. Scott, do you remember the movie Scarface?
1: I do.
0: Oh my gosh. I usually hate violent movies, but right. Scarface is a classic.
1: Yeah. You can't get around that one.
0: Yeah, I've seen it multiple times. Remember the crazy, awesome mansion where Al Pacino, Michelle Pfeiffer live? Well, it's hit the market.
1: Oh.
0: Which is so cool, but don't get too excited.
1: I was going to say, well, I can't afford it, but go ahead.
0: Yeah, it'll set you back a whopping $237 million.
1: Holy crap. Where is it?
0: It's in Miami, I guess.
1: Oh, well, yeah. Okay.
0: I mean, it's crazy. It does still have the glass elevator where Michelle Pfeiffer made that famous scene, you know, where she descended. I guess that helps the price a little.
2: It's mostly sunny, a few hit or miss storms on Friday, not quite as hot in the mid-80s, but Saturday we're right back into the upper 80s near 90 with an increasing risk for showers and thunderstorms. 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I'm meteorologist Phil Spivak with Precision Weather on St. Augustine Country 106.3.
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0: Pickle Jar up all night. It's Katie and Scott. They have been so tight-lipped on the Cloud 9 anything. We don't know who the openers are. We haven't got to see the set. We just had that one little tease that Megan put up and said, oh my gosh, I love it. We didn't see it. How can we love it if we can't see it? Am I right?
1: Yes.
0: Exactly.
1: Tease.
0: I know. Megan, right now, it's Beautiful Things. Pickle Jar up all night.

0: Matt Cooper with Highs and Lows. It's Pickle Jar Up All Night. It's Katie and Scott here. Did you see Russell and Kaylee Dickerson? They celebrated 13 years of marriage this
1: week. Sweet kids.
0: So sweet. And she had the cutest post. It said, 13 years of kissing you whenever I want.
1: Aww.
2: Partly to mostly cloudy sky by morning after a pretty quiet night, low 70s. We're in and out of that cloud cover through the day on Friday, mid 80s, with some isolated showers and thunderstorms. A break in any showers Friday night, partly cloudy, low 70s, upper 80s near 90 on Saturday, afternoon storms likely. 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I'm meteorologist Phil Spivak with Precision Weather on St. Augustine Country 106.3.
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0: It's Pickle Jar up all night. The ACMs are almost upon us. And let's face it, Shania can do anything she wants.
1: Amen.
0: Anytime she wants. So we were curious, why host the ACMs?
2: This is fun to me. So hosting the ACMs is a chance to go celebrate all of the other artists, meet the new artists, the up-and-coming artists, celebrate a lot of the artists that have been rocking it the last several years that I have not been around much, to say congratulations and way to go and all that kind of stuff. 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
3: Partly to mostly sunny, a few hit or miss storms on Friday. Not quite as hot, in the mid-80s, but Saturday we're right back into the upper 80s near 90 with an increasing risk for showers and thunderstorms. 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I'm meteorologist Phil Spivak with Precision Weather on St. Augustine Country 106.3.
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1: Katie Cook and Scott Gaines, keeping the pickle jar wide open.

0: Ted's Pickle Jar up all night. As we know, women are leading the pack with the most ACM nominations. And Shania, I'm guessing you have some thoughts on this.
1: I think that the women in country music have always been giving great music, great songs, great performances. But I think the awareness of them being underappreciated is what is happening right now. So it's the awareness to wake up and say, hey, if we don't make room for this female talent, we are missing out. We are losing out. The fans are losing out. So this is just a moment for the women in country to step up, which they are doing, clearly, and shine. Show their talents, share their talents, and celebrate the fact that they are being highlighted.
2: Fox News, I'm Ted Lindner. The U.S. military fired on Iranian military targets in response to missile, drone, and small boat attacks by the regime. Fox's Ashley Webster.
3: U.S. Central Command saying that, look, U.S. forces intercepted these unprovoked Iranian attacks and responded with self-defense strikes to targeted launch sites within Iran. The Iranian attack came as U.S. Navy destroyers were crossing the Strait of Hormuz to the Gulf of Oman.
2: Florida Governor Ron DeSantis saying Thursday the immigration detention center known as Alligator Alcatraz in the Everglades was always meant to be temporary. DeSantis's comments come on the same day the New York Times reported state and federal officials were in talks to shut down the facility, which has processed and deported 22,000 detainees since it opened in the summer of 2025. 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

0: This is Pickle Jar Up All Night. Thanks for spending time with us. 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
1: Hey, Katie and Scott, it's Johnny from Ashland City, just outside Nashville. I work overnight driving Uber a few nights a week, and I love having you guys on my radio. My passengers do, too. All right, see you.
0: Thank you, Johnny. Safe driving out there. Hey, we would love to hear from you guys. Where are you listening from? 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Leave us a message. We might just play you on the air. 615-690-0000.
2: Partly to mostly cloudy sky by morning after a pretty quiet night, low 70s. We're in and out of that cloud cover through the day on Friday, mid 80s, with some isolated showers and thunderstorms. A break in any showers Friday night, partly cloudy, low 70s, upper 80s near 90 on Saturday afternoon storms likely. 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I'm meteorologist Phil Spivak with Precision Weather on St. Augustine Country 106.3.
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0: Hits Pickle Jar up all night. On the way, lots of great music, including Drew Baldridge, Cole Swindell. And right now, it's the latest from Kane Brown. This one always gets Scott dancing.
1: Love it.
0: Is it just me, or has it got a little bit of a 90s Shania Twain vibe to it?
1: It does.
0: It's Woman.

0: That's the latest from Drew Baldridge. That is Rebel on Pickle Jar Up All Night. All right, in our latest edition of We Can't Have Nice Things, it's bad news if you love potato chips like I do. So there's a new scientific study that's linked an increase in ultra-processed food to an increased risk of impaired cognitive function. So essentially, higher risk of dementia and like over 30 other adverse health outcomes.
1: Like, an inability to read just like I can't. I gotta stop eating chips.
0: Please, God, tell me that French onion dip has vitamins in it. Please.
2: Partly to mostly sunny. A few hit or miss storms on Friday. Not quite as hot in the mid-80s, but Saturday we're right back into the upper 80s near 90 with an increasing risk for showers and thunderstorms. 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I'm meteorologist Phil Spivak with Precision Weather on St. Augustine Country 106.3.
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Caroline Jones, Pickle Jar Up All Night. It's Katie and Scott. Tucker Wetmore already won an ACM award. They gave him his new male artist award. And of course, he was overseas. His mom got to be there. And Thomas Rhett gave him the good news. And I think he was a little

0: Harley Pierce and Riley Green right there. It's Pickle Jar up all night. Did you see recently Sting said that he will not leave any of his fortune to his children?
1: He's got a whole bundle of it,
0: too. Oh, my gosh. He's got so much money. But he says giving his kids access to unlimited money is a form of abuse. He says, all my kids have been blessed with an extraordinary work ethic, so you got to go work. You can't spend my money. I'm paying for your education. You got shoes on your feet. Go to work. Honestly, I don't disagree with him. I had some friends growing up whose parents were wealthy, mm-hmm. and they always knew they were going to inherit that money one day, and it made them kind of just flail around in life and never... Now, it depends on the kids. Some people are totally, they've got the work ethic. They're going to have it together no matter what. But I do understand what he's saying.
1: They didn't earn the money.
0: Well, there's that.
1: I mean, if he gets right down to it, knowing Gordon Sumner like I do, for those of you who don't know, that's Sting's real name. But knowing him and knowing the type of person he is, he just didn't strike me to be the kind of guy that's going to hand his stuff away to his kids.
2: Partly to mostly cloudy sky by morning after a pretty quiet night, low 70s. We're in and out of that cloud cover through the day on Friday, mid-80s, with some isolated showers and thunderstorms. A break in any showers Friday night, partly cloudy, low 70s, upper 80s near 90 on Saturday, afternoon storms likely. 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I'm meteorologist Phil Spivak with Precision Weather on St. Augustine Country 106.3.
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like we are. Good. We could use the help. It's Katie Cook and Scott Gaines, and this is Pickle Jar Up All Night.

0: What a beautiful thing she is, Megan Maroney. It's Pickle Jar Up All Night. On the way, we've got Low Cash and Chris Young. And in less than 10 minutes, we're going to tell you about Jackson Dean's wedding plans for 2026. Here he is. It's Make a Liar, Pickle Jar Up All Night.
1: I ain't coming to your house.

0: It's Pickle Jar up all night, as promised. We're going to talk about Jackson Dean. He got engaged, and we've all been wondering what kind of wedding he would have. Like, Scott, you and I have been saying he'd probably do it, like, in the woods.
1: Oh,
0: and
1: yeah.
0: Make it all, you know, like camping kind of wedding or something. But he surprised us. You caught up with him recently, and he has a different take on it.
1: They are going to elope. He made that public. He said, you know what? We're going to elope. There's not a wedding. He says, we're going to have a couple people that go with us, but we're eloping and we'll let you know when we get back. But that's totally on brand for him.
0: It is.
2: Partly to mostly sunny, a few hit or miss storms on Friday. Not quite as hot in the mid-80s, but Saturday we're right back into the upper 80s near 90 with an increasing risk for showers and thunderstorms. 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I'm meteorologist Phil Spivak with Precision Weather on St. Augustine Country 106.3.
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1: It's Pickle Jar up all night. Hey, if you are in London and you find a copy of the book Probably Magic that's just been left behind somewhere, it could have been left by Ashley McBride.
2: Probably Magic, Jacqueline Nance. That's my best friend since we were 16. I've had several copies of this book, but what I do is I read them and I make notes in them. And then I leave it for someone else who needs it. As a matter of fact, it says right here, it says, all hearts reserved, this book was written to be read, loved, shared, and passed along like a note folded with care. Feel free to spread its magic, quote it, gift it, scribble on the pages, and let it travel to those who need it. Thank you for being part of the magic. So while we are here in London, I've already written the note stating my intent, and at the end of the note it says, I hereby release this book back into the wild. When I'm done making all of my notes in this one, I will leave it somewhere here in London, and it will find the next set of eyes and ears and hands that need it. I'm so awfully, wonderfully proud of Jacqueline for writing this book, and you need it. You do. It's probably...
3: Fox News, I'm Ted Lindner. The U.S. military fired on Iranian military targets in response to missile, drone, and small boat attacks by the regime. Fox's Ashley Webster.
4: U.S. Central Command saying that, look, U.S. forces intercepted these unprovoked Iranian attacks and responded with self-defense strikes to targeted launch sites within Iran. The Iranian attack came as U.S. Navy destroyers were crossing the Strait of Hormuz to the Gulf of Oman.
3: Florida Governor Ron DeSantis saying Thursday the immigration detention center known as Alligator Alcatraz in the Everglades was always meant to be temporary. DeSantis's comments come on the same day the New York Times reported state and federal officials were in talks to shut down the facility, which has processed and deported 22,000 detainees since it opened in the summer of 2025. 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

0: Pickle Jar Up All Night is Katie and Scott here. We were talking earlier about Jackson Dean and how he's just going to elope. But we know that Taylor Swift is going to have a massive wedding with Travis Kelce. They're still rumored to be getting married in New York this summer, but I don't know.
1: I don't buy it.
0: Yeah, I feel like she's just going to throw us off the scent, like pretend a wedding's going on, but they're going to be halfway across the
1: world. They're not going to make it that easy.
0: I don't think so either. But, you know, somebody asked Travis recently, like, you know, what are some things that have changed about him since he's been with Taylor? Surprisingly, he said he's now more adventurous with food.
1: Okay. Well, most guys eat like a third grader.
0: Maybe he did. He says he's more of a man when he's with her, and he's willing to try foods he hasn't tried before. Bless his heart.
2: Partly to mostly cloudy sky by morning after a pretty quiet night, low 70s. We're in and out of that cloud cover through the day on Friday, mid 80s, with some isolated showers and thunderstorms. A break in any showers Friday night, partly cloudy, low 70s, upper 80s near 90 on Saturday afternoon, storms likely. 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I'm meteorologist Phil Spivak with Precision Weather on St. Augustine Country 106.3.
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9: The country boys, the cowboys, the beautiful cowgirls. 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

0: The latest from Matt Cooper, that is highs and lows on Pickle Jar Up All Night. As promised, let's talk about The Bear. Season 5, it's been announced. FX has announced that this will be the final season. That breaks my heart. But it will premiere on Hulu on June 25th. Scott, have you gotten into this one yet?
1: I have not seen it. I'm sorry. This one I don't know about.
0: It's so good. So it stars Jeremy Allen White as Carmi. The whole cast is incredible. But
1: right.
0: If you get into it, watch for Jamie Lee Curtis. She plays Carmi's mother.
1: Okay.
0: And honestly, if this is not award-winning, I don't know what is. She is so good. The show's going to make you either want to go to like super foodie fancy restaurants or get into cooking fancy food at home.
1: My wife already does that. That means we can't watch it because we already go way too off my third grade palate.
2: Partly to mostly sunny, a few hit or miss storms on Friday. Not quite as hot in the mid-80s, but Saturday we're right back into the upper 80s near 90 with an increasing risk for showers and thunderstorms. 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I'm meteorologist Phil Spivak with Precision Weather on St. Augustine Country 106.3.
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0: Pickle Jar up all night. It's Katie and Scott reminding you Mother's Day is Sunday. And, of course, we all love Mom, and so does Cole Swindell.
1: My mom always taught me to be respectful and to treat people the way you'd want to be treated. And so I'd have to say that would be the best qualities she's passed on to me.
2: Partly to mostly cloudy sky by morning after a pretty quiet night, low 70s. We're in and out of that cloud cover through the day on Friday, mid 80s, with some isolated showers and thunderstorms. A break in any showers Friday night, partly cloudy, low 70s, upper 80s near 90 on Saturday, afternoon storms likely. 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I'm meteorologist Phil Spivak with Precision Weather on St. Augustine Country 106.3.
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0: It's Pickle Jar Up All Night. Shania is so excited to host the ACM. She's a huge fan of so many of the new artists, and obviously women included.
1: I'm loving so much of the new music that's coming out. I've loved the women over all of these years, but I've been a little discouraged in our industry for not giving them enough space to shine. So I'm relieved, if I'm being honest, to see everybody just given the room to take their space on the stage. They're getting the exposure that they are deserving right now. And as a result, we're just naturally, as a result, we're going to see more hits from women in country music.
2: Partly to mostly sunny, a few hit or miss storms on Friday. Not quite as hot in the mid-80s, but Saturday we're right back into the upper 80s near 90 with an increasing risk for showers and thunderstorms. 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I'm meteorologist Phil Spivak with Precision Weather on St. Augustine Country 106.3.
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0: It's Mother's Day this weekend. Hopefully you are all ready to be loving on your mamas. And mamas, I hope you're ready to receive a lot of love. We've been hearing from some of our favorite country artists on why their mothers are so special to them, Ashley McBride included.
1: My mom has this ability to be kind at all times, no matter what's going on around her. And I think the best thing she passed on to me, besides just being a strong woman, is knowing when to give a hug, which is always.
2: Partly to mostly cloudy sky by morning after a pretty quiet night, low 70s. We're in and out of that cloud cover through the day on Friday, mid 80s, with some isolated showers and thunderstorms. A break in any showers Friday night, partly cloudy, low 70s, upper 80s near 90 on Saturday, afternoon storms likely. 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I'm meteorologist Phil Spivak with Precision Weather on St. Augustine Country 106.3.
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That is Josh Ross. Oh, look at you up early. I love it. Sipping on some coffee or something you like to sip on here a little after 6 a.m. St. Augustine country. Yeah, warm start. We're going to have a pretty good weekend. We have to dodge a few showers and thunderstorms here and there. But, of course, we got the big Mom's Day coming up on Sunday. Oh, yeah. What you got planned?

0: Mother's Day weekend coming up. Yeah, what you got planned for mom, especially if she's local, right? And make sure you call her if she's long distance. Hey, we like to always ask the little ones about their mom. Here we go.
1: I love you, Mom!
0: What's your favorite thing about your mommy?
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9: 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Like 100.
0: Wow, like 100 years old. I think I saw her over there. She looks good for 100. What does your mom sing all the time?
10: Twinkle, twinkle, little star.
0: All right, what does mom make that you love for dinner?
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8: Spaghetti.
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13: 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Cool Ranch Doritos.
0: Spaghetti. Guys, I love all that for dinner, especially Pop-Tarts.
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20: Good morning. Spotty showers and thunderstorms, 79 to 83 this afternoon. North and northeast winds at 5 to 15. Showers and thunderstorms, 68 to 72 tonight. Partly sunny, late day showers and storms, 85 to 89 tomorrow. Evening showers or storms end near 70 tomorrow night. Partly sunny on Sunday, middle to upper 80s. 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This is meteorologist Russ Murley with Precision Weather for St. Augustine Country 106.3.
21: 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Be careful on southbound I-95. Right after you pass State Road 9B, there is a broken down vehicle there off to the right shoulder. It does look like traffic's getting by there without any trouble at all, but there is a road ranger helping them off to the right shoulder, southbound lanes. No reports of any accidents. Everything in St. Johns County and St. Augustine running pretty smoothly so far, but traffic volume is still pretty light. I'm Jared Cirillo for St. Augustine Local News.
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0: About 6:30, Friday morning. We have made it to Friday, St. Augustine Country 106.3. Hang on, we're going to get on with the news crew here and a few local news, but right now, let's do this.
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0: How about one of the best? The great Martina McBride is set to go out on tour.
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0: Yes, Martina has announced a run of fall tour dates starting September 11th in Charlestown, West Virginia. They currently run through October the 2nd, but ticket sales have not yet started, so fans are hoping for more dates to be announced and probably will. Just go to our website, martinamcbride.com. Cody Johnson, who's up for the ACM Entertainer of the Year here in a couple of weeks in Vegas, says that he really doesn't like being compared to fellow Texan George Strait. Here he is explaining his reasoning at one of his concerts.
4: I have an issue with the fact that people say, oh, you're the next George Strait. When I get 62 number one singles on the Billboard charts, we can talk. There will only ever be one king of country music, and he's here tonight. Where's all the George Strait fans at tonight?
0: Oh, yeah, paying big props to George Strait in the audience there. All right, there's your Country Music Nash News update.
5: We are concerned for the safety of people. They will go so far as to try to get you into a car, then drive you from ATM to ATM to get you to withdraw money, convincing you that you're helping a law enforcement agency.
6: In a troubling twist, criminals who normally avoid police attention are now actually impersonating law enforcement to pull off their scams. Good morning, St. John's County. I'm Liz Ryan with your local news. Scammers are getting incredibly bold. Scott Harrington of Seniors vs. Crime St. John's County describes two recent scams.
5: The caller identified themselves as being from the bank and said that the bank had been contacted by the FBI and that the victim's card had been used to purchase child pornography and that the victim was now a person of interest to the FBI. So the bank wanted to help her solve this and get her money back. And in another case, informed an elderly victim the FBI wanted to meet with them and that they should expect two people in a sedan to pick them up and that they were from the FBI. Of course, they weren't.
6: Often, scammers get away with thousands of dollars of their victim's money. But in one case,
5: the victim was smart enough to call the head of security in the complex where he lived, who was retired law enforcement, and said, stop, lock your door. This is a scam, and I'm going to report it to the police and to Seniors vs. Crime. So we were able to stop that one.
6: Harrington urges everyone to remember this.
5: No law enforcement agency, bank, hospital, Medicare will call you or email you and request financial information. Never.
6: In part two on Monday, some more tactics that scammers are using and what you can do to avoid being a victim. This local news is a service of your hometown Toyota dealer, Beaver Toyota in St. Augustine. Conveniently located right off I-95 at exit 311. It's that time of year where graduation celebrations are everywhere. I spoke to St. John's County Superintendent of Schools, Dr. Brennan Asplin, about Wednesday night's Beachside High School Award Night. He was clearly very proud.
7: Beachside High School has 570 seniors who will be graduating on May 20th. There were 390 receiving awards. And it was just amazing to hear all the accolades and all the different activities in which they are participating and receiving high-end awards. And the GPAs were outstanding. So many of the students are at 4.0 and above, which is pretty amazing. But also to listen to all the colleges that they are going to and the scholarships that they are receiving. And those 390 students, for instance, it was over $8 million in scholarships that they received.
6: Tune into Good Morning St. Augustine this Sunday at 6 a.m. I'll sit down with Superintendent Asplin for a full 30 minutes, and we'll cover a wide range of topics that affect students, parents, teachers, and the taxpayers who are funding the schools. In other news, although the qualifying window is a month away, people are lining up to run for elected office, and we're introducing you to them. James Galloway intends to challenge incumbent Krista Joseph to represent District 4. I asked him the same basic questions I asked the other candidates. Do you live in the district you'd like to represent?
3: I live in the district. I live in Summerhouse Condominium Association.
6: Before you decided to run, did you know how much this technically part-time job pays?
3: I was aware of the salary. It's approximately $100,000 a year.
6: Would you work full-time or part-time at being a commissioner?
3: It is a full-time job, in my opinion.
6: Would you continue working as an attorney as a second job?
3: I would be finishing up cases. I don't intend on taking on any new clients.
6: Are you gathering signatures, or will you pay a fee to be on the ballot?
3: I intend on paying the filing fee.
6: And now you're up to date with St. Augustine's local news. Have a super weekend. I'm Liz Ryan.
8: Fox News, I'm Ted Linder. The U.S. military fired on Iranian military targets in response to missile, drone, and small boat attacks by the regime.
9: U.S. Central Command saying that, look, U.S. forces intercepted these unprovoked Iranian attacks and responded with self-defense strikes to targeted launch sites within Iran. The Iranian attack came as U.S. Navy destroyers were crossing the Strait of Hormuz to the Gulf of Oman.
8: Fox's Ashley Webster, and at least three people injured after a shooting at a Publix grocery store in Somerville, South Carolina, Thursday night. Berkeley County Sheriff Dwayne Lewis.
10: Two victims were had some minor injuries, minor gunshot wounds, and then one individual who we believe is the target received two gunshot wounds and is in surgery.
8: Sheriff Lewis went on to say that three suspects were taken into custody. America's listening to Fox News.
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1: Hey, y'all. It's time for Catfish's Audio Catch of the Day.
0: You recognize that guy, right? Luke Bryan. Nice introduction there, my buddy Luke. All right, here we go. Since it's Mother's Day weekend, I'm going to give Mom the whole weekend, not only just Sunday. Let's catch up with Lenny Marcus having fun with his mom, talking about her dumb questions. Hit it, Lenny. It's our Audio Catch of the Day.
2: Thank you. Thank you. I am a little cranky. Yeah. You be cranky, too. I just went home to visit my mother. She is the queen of stupid questions. She says, you have a mom like that? Yeah. I walked in the house, first thing out of her mouth. You home? No, Mom. I'm a hologram. They beam me in now from Manhattan. I called her once. Ma, I need Cousin Julie's number. Her phone number? No, her license plate number. I'm just going to stand on the corner. Maybe she'll drive by. She bought me a plant for my apartment once. My apartment's so hot, the plant immediately died. I called her up. Ma, the plant is dead. How do you know it's dead? There was a gun and a note. Dear Lenny, you suck. Your apartment's hot. Goodbye, ficus.
3: 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You're edgy and cool.
4: Happy Mother's Day!
5: Good morning. Spotty showers and thunderstorms, 79 to 83 this afternoon. North and northeast winds at 5 to 15. Showers and thunderstorms, 68 to 72 tonight. Partly sunny, late day showers or storms, middle to upper 80s tomorrow. Evening showers and thunderstorms end near 70 tomorrow night. Partly sunny on Sunday, middle to upper 80s. This is meteorologist Russ Murley with Precision Weather for St. Augustine Country 106.3.
6: 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Even in St. Augustine, traffic along Highway 1 all the way up to State Road 312 and through town looks good. I'm not seeing any delays at all. Drive safely. I'm Jared Cirillo for St. Augustine Local News.
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Did we hit a record yesterday? Man, hot enough for you. We're jumping right in December. About the weekend's going to be a little cooler, about 80 today, then 86 with some afternoon showers possible on Saturday and Mother's Day. Sunday, here's Bailey Zimmerman.

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0: Riley Green, Changed My Mind. It is your catfish. Well, hey, how's your front porch? If you got a front porch, is it kind of clean? Do the neighbors say, hey, that's a nice looking front porch? According to a new report, I bring this up, these front porch features are huge eyesores. Clutter, a lot of stuff, boxes, oddities, and holiday decor, dead or excessive plants, surface wear and tear, unmaintained or mismatched furniture. One chair is lime green, the next one's red. Uh-oh, sounds like they just parked in front of my front porch and started taking notes. No, I'm not that bad, but, you know, with the warmer weather on the way, it's a good reminder to kind of clean up that front porch. I'm doing my part to remind us all. I'll do my part if you do yours.
1: Good morning. Spotty showers and thunderstorms, 79 to 83 this afternoon. North and northeast winds at 5 to 15. Showers and thunderstorms, 68 to 72 tonight. Partly sunny, late day showers and storms, 85 to 89 tomorrow. Evening showers or storms end near 70 tomorrow night. Partly sunny on Sunday, middle to upper 80s. 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This is meteorologist Russ Murley with Precision Weather for St. Augustine Country 106.3.
2: 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Pilatus and Matavina had word of a railroad crossing blocked by a stopped train on Greenland Road just west of Phillips Highway. So watch out for that, Greenland Road. You may have trouble accessing Phillips Highway there, especially if you're coming from the west because of that stopped train. So far, though, no reports of any serious accidents that I'm seeing anywhere around the region. Drive safely. I'm Jared Cirillo for St. Augustine Local News.
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0: Brand new Morgan Wallen right here, don't we? On Country 106.3 with a catfish on this Friday morning. Mother's Day weekend. Mom's local. What are you doing? Hanging out with mom? Yeah, doing this, that. Maybe take a, check if they still got reservations over there at our friends at the Embassy Suites, St. Augustine Beach, doing a big brunch there for mom. That's an idea. Just throwing it out there for you. All right, let's check in with Liz and the crew.
1: We are concerned for the safety of people. They will go so far as to try to get you into a car, then drive you from ATM to ATM to get you to withdraw money, convincing you that you're helping a law enforcement agency.
2: In a troubling twist,

0: criminals who normally avoid police attention are now actually impersonating law enforcement to pull off their scams. Good morning, St. John's County. I'm Liz Ryan with your local news. Scammers are getting incredibly bold. Scott Harrington of Seniors vs. Crime St. John's County describes two recent scams.
1: The caller identified themselves as being from the bank and said that the bank had been contacted by the FBI and that the victim's card had been used to purchase child pornography and that the victim was now a person of interest to the FBI. So the bank wanted to help her solve this and get her money back. And in another case, informed an elderly victim the FBI wanted to meet with them and that they should expect two people in a sedan to pick them up and that they were from the FBI. Of course, they weren't.
0: Often, scammers get away with thousands of dollars of their victim's money. But in one case,
1: the victim was smart enough to call the head of security in the complex where he lived, who is retired law enforcement, and said, "Stop, lock your door. This is a scam, and I'm going to report it to the police and to Seniors vs. Crime." So we were able to stop that one.
0: Harrington urges everyone to remember this.
1: No law enforcement agency, bank, hospital, Medicare will call you or email you and request financial information. Never.
0: In part two on Monday, some more tactics that scammers are using and what you can do to avoid being a victim. This local news is a service of your hometown Toyota dealer, Beaver Toyota in St. Augustine, conveniently located right off I-95 at exit 311. It's that time of year where graduation celebrations are everywhere. I spoke to St. John's County Superintendent of Schools, Dr. Brennan Asplin, about Wednesday night's Beachside High School Award Night. He was clearly very proud.
2: Beachside High School has 570 seniors who will be graduating on May 20th. There were 390 receiving awards. And it was just amazing to hear all the accolades and all the different activities in which they are participating and receiving high-end awards. And the GPAs were outstanding. So many of the students are at 4.0 and above, which is pretty amazing. But also to listen to all the colleges that they are going to and the scholarships that they are receiving. And those 390 students, for instance, it was over $8 million in scholarships that they received.
0: Tune into Good Morning St. Augustine this Sunday at 6 a.m. I'll sit down with Superintendent Asplin for a full 30 minutes, and we'll cover a wide range of topics that affect students, parents, teachers, and the taxpayers who are funding the schools. In other news, although the qualifying window is a month away, people are lining up to run for elected office, and we're introducing you to them. James Galloway intends to challenge incumbent Krista Joseph to represent District 4. I asked him the same basic questions I asked the other candidates. Do you live in the district you'd like to represent?
3: I live in the district. I live in Summerhouse Condominium Association.
0: Before you decided to run, did you know how much this technically part-time job pays?
3: I was aware of the salary. It's approximately $100,000 a year.
0: Would you work full-time or part-time at being a commissioner?
3: It is a full-time job, in my opinion.
0: Would you continue working as an attorney as a second job?
3: I would be finishing up cases. I don't intend on taking on any new clients.
0: Are you gathering signatures, or will you pay a fee to be on the ballot?
3: I intend on paying the filing fee.
0: And now you're up to date with St. Augustine's local news. Have a super weekend. I'm Liz Ryan.
4: Fox News, I'm Ted Linder. The U.S. military fired on Iranian military targets in response to missile, drone, and small boat attacks by the regime.
5: U.S. Central Command saying that, look, U.S. forces intercepted these unprovoked Iranian attacks and responded with self-defense strikes to targeted launch sites within Iran. The Iranian attack came as U.S. Navy destroyers were crossing the Strait of Hormuz to the Gulf of Oman.
4: Fox's Ashley Webster, and at least three people injured after a shooting at a Publix grocery store in Somerville, South Carolina, Thursday night. Berkeley County Sheriff Dwayne Lewis.
6: Two victims were had some minor injuries, minor gunshot wounds, and then one individual who we believe is the target received two gunshot wounds and is in surgery.
4: Sheriff Lewis went on to say that three suspects were taken into custody. 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

0: Mother's Day weekend coming up. Yeah, what you got planned for mom, especially if she's local, right? And make sure you call her if she's long distance. Hey, we like to always ask the little ones about their mom. Here we go.
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5: that she loves me.
0: How old is your mom?
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7: 26.
8: 16. Like 100.
0: Wow, like 100 years old. I think I saw her over there. She looks good for 100. What does your mom sing all the time?
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22: Good morning. Spotty showers and thunderstorms, 79 to 83 this afternoon. North and northeast winds at 5 to 15. Showers and thunderstorms, 68 to 72 tonight. Partly sunny, late day showers or storms, middle to upper 80s tomorrow. Evening showers and thunderstorms end near 70 tomorrow night. Partly sunny on Sunday, middle to upper 80s. This is meteorologist Russ Murley with Precision Weather for St. Augustine Country 106.3.
23: 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We do have one report of some trouble on southbound I-95, just past Old St. Augustine Road. There is a report of a couple of vehicles that collided there, tangling up, but they're off to the right shoulder. It does appear that all lanes on southbound I-95 are open, and I'm not seeing any major delays. I'm Jared Cirillo for St. Augustine Local News.
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0: Vincent Mason, and wish you well. Hey, check us out on Facebook anytime. 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You got to go check it right now, as long as you're not driving. Don't be driving and checking. No, don't do that.
1: Good morning. Spotty showers and thunderstorms, 79 to 83 this afternoon. North and northeast winds at 5 to 15. Showers and thunderstorms, 68 to 72 tonight. Partly sunny, late day showers and storms, 85 to 89 tomorrow. Evening showers or storms end near 70 tomorrow night. Partly sunny on Sunday, middle to upper 80s. 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This is meteorologist Russ Merley with Precision Weather for St. Augustine Country 106.3.
2: 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We do have one report of some trouble on southbound I-95, just past Old St. Augustine Road. There is a report of a couple of vehicles that collided there, tangling up. But they're off to the right shoulder. It does appear that all lanes on southbound I-95 are open, and I'm not seeing any major delays. I'm Jared Cirillo for St. Augustine Local News.
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0: There you go. Let's check the latest in the news, and we'll be right back with more music.
1: We are concerned for the safety of people. They will go so far as to try to get you into a car, then drive you from ATM to ATM to get you to withdraw money, convincing you that you're helping a law enforcement agency.
2: In a troubling twist, criminals who normally avoid police attention are now actually impersonating law enforcement to pull off their scams. Good morning, St. John's County. I'm Liz Ryan with your local news. Scammers are getting incredibly bold. Scott Harrington of Seniors vs. Crime St. John's County describes two recent scams.
1: The caller identified themselves as being from the bank and said that the bank had been contacted by the FBI and that the victim's card had been used to purchase child pornography and that the victim was now a person of interest to the FBI. So the bank wanted to help her solve this and get her money back. And in another case, informed an elderly victim the FBI wanted to meet with them and that they should expect two people in a sedan to pick them up and that they were from the FBI. Of course, they weren't.
2: Often, scammers get away with thousands of dollars of their victims' money. But in one case,
1: the victim was smart enough to call the head of security in the complex where he lived, who was retired law enforcement, and said, "Stop, lock your door. This is a scam, and I'm going to report it to the police and to Seniors vs. Crime." So we were able to stop that one.
2: Harrington urges everyone to remember this.
1: No law enforcement agency, bank, hospital, Medicare will call you or email you and request financial information. Never.
2: In part two on Monday, some more tactics that scammers are using and what you can do to avoid being a victim. This local news is a service of your hometown Toyota dealer, Beaver Toyota in St. Augustine.

0: conveniently located right off I-95 at exit 311. It's that time of year where graduation celebrations are everywhere. I spoke to St. John's County Superintendent of Schools, Dr. Brennan Asplin, about Wednesday night's Beachside High School Award Night. He was clearly very proud.
1: Beachside High School has 570 seniors who will be graduating on May 20th. There were 390 receiving awards. And it was just amazing to hear all the accolades and all the different activities in which they are participating and receiving high-end awards. And the GPAs were outstanding. So many of the students are at 4.0 and above, which is pretty amazing. But also to listen to all the colleges that they are going to and the scholarships that they are receiving. And those 390 students, for instance, it was over $8 million in scholarships that they received.
0: Tune into Good Morning St. Augustine this Sunday at 6 a.m. I'll sit down with Superintendent Asplin for a full 30 minutes, and we'll cover a wide range of topics that affect students, parents, teachers, and the taxpayers who are funding the schools. In other news, although the qualifying window is a month away, people are lining up to run for elected office, and we're introducing you to them. James Galloway intends to challenge incumbent Krista Joseph to represent District 4. I asked him the same basic questions I asked the other candidates. Do you live in the district you'd like to represent?
2: I live in the district. I live in Summerhouse Condominium Association.
0: Before you decided to run, did you know how much this technically part-time job pays?
2: I was aware of the salary. It's approximately $100,000 a year.
0: Would you work full-time or part-time at being a commissioner?
2: It is a full-time job, in my opinion.
0: Would you continue working as an attorney as a second job?
2: I would be finishing up cases. I don't intend on taking on any new clients.
0: Are you gathering signatures, or will you pay a fee to be on the ballot?
2: I intend on paying the filing fee.
0: And now you're up to date with St. Augustine's local news. Have a super weekend. I'm Liz Ryan.
3: Fox News, I'm Ted Linder. The U.S. military fired on Iranian military targets in response to missile, drone, and small boat attacks by the regime.
4: U.S. Central Command saying that, look, U.S. forces intercepted these unprovoked Iranian attacks and responded with self-defense strikes to targeted launch sites within Iran. The Iranian attack came as U.S. Navy destroyers were crossing the Strait of Hormuz to the Gulf of Oman.
3: Fox's Ashley Webster, and at least three people injured after a shooting at a Publix grocery store in Somerville, South Carolina, Thursday night. Berkeley County Sheriff Dwayne Lewis.
5: Two victims were had some minor injuries, minor gunshot wounds, and then one individual who we believe is the target received two gunshot wounds and is in surgery.
3: Sheriff Lewis went on to say that three suspects were taken into custody. 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
1: Hey, y'all. It's time for Catfish's Audio Catch of the Day.
0: You recognize that guy, right? Luke Bryan. Nice introduction there, my buddy Luke. All right, here we go. Since it's Mother's Day weekend, I'm going to give Mom the whole weekend, not only just Sunday. Let's catch up with Lenny Marcus having fun with his mom, talking about her dumb questions. Hit it, Lenny. It's our Audio Catch of the Day.
2: Thank you. Thank you. I am a little cranky. Yeah. You'd be cranky, too. I just went home to visit my mother. She is the queen of stupid questions. She says, you have a mom like that? Yeah. I walked in the house, first thing out of her mouth, you home? No, Mom. I'm a hologram. They beam me in now from Manhattan. I called her once. My need cousin Julie's number. Her phone number? No, her license plate number. I'm just going to stand on the corner. Maybe she'll drive by. She bought me a plant for my apartment once. My apartment's so hot, the plant immediately died. I called her up. Ma, the plant is dead. How do you know it's dead? There was a gun and a note. Dear Lenny, you suck. Your apartment's hot. Goodbye, ficus.
3: 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You're edgy and cool.
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5: Good morning. Spotty showers and thunderstorms, 79 to 83 this afternoon. North and northeast winds at 5 to 15. Showers and thunderstorms, 68 to 72 tonight. Partly sunny, late day showers or storms, middle to upper 80s tomorrow. Evening showers and thunderstorms end near 70 tomorrow night. Partly sunny on Sunday, middle to upper 80s. This is meteorologist Russ Murley with Precision Weather for St. Augustine Country 106.3.
6: 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Things running smoothly on southbound I-95 just south of the Beltway. That earlier crash just south of Old St. Augustine Road is cleaned up and out of the way, so everything's moving smoothly there. Quite a bit of congestion on State Road 207 between I-95 and State Road 312. It's also pretty backed up on eastbound 312. As you approach Highway 1, Ponce de Leon Boulevard, but no reports of any accidents. I'm Jared Cirillo for St. Augustine Local News.
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12: St. Augustine's local morning news. 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

0: Easy to love, Dustin Lynch, right here with the catfish. Well, women, what's a habit that men have that they don't even realize is weird? They're talking about this online today. You know, not replacing socks with holes or threads or bare underpants, you know, holy underwear. Yeah, weird how we are. Sneezing ridiculously loud. Yeah, it catches me now and then. Putting the dirty clothes on the floor next to the laundry basket. Well, it could be worse. It could be spread all throughout the house. Never throwing anything away, even when it's broken. 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Hey, I think these people were spying on me, weren't they?
1: Good morning. Spotty showers and thunderstorms, 79 to 83 this afternoon. North and northeast winds at 5 to 15. Showers and thunderstorms, 68 to 72 tonight. Partly sunny, late day showers and storms, 85 to 89 tomorrow. Evening showers or storms end near 70 tomorrow night. Partly sunny on Sunday, middle to upper 80s. 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This is meteorologist Russ Murley with Precision Weather for St. Augustine Country 106.3.
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0: Yes, Martina has announced a run of fall tour dates starting September 11th in Charlestown, West Virginia. They currently run through October the 2nd, but ticket sales have not yet started, so fans are hoping for more dates to be announced and probably will. Just go to our website, martinamcbride.com. Cody Johnson, who's up for the ACM Entertainer of the Year here in a couple of weeks in Vegas, says that he really doesn't like being compared to fellow Texan George Strait. Here he is explaining his reasoning at one of his concerts.
4: I have an issue with the fact that people say, oh, you're the next George Strait. When I get 62 number one singles on the Billboard charts, we can talk. There will only ever be one king of country music, and he's here tonight. Where's all the George Strait fans at tonight?
0: Oh, yeah, paying big props to George Strait in the audience there. All right, there's your Country Music Nash News update.
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6: This is the time of year where we have our awards evenings at all different levels.
5: It's that time of year where graduation celebrations are everywhere. I spoke to St. John's County Superintendent of Schools, Dr. Brennan Asplin, about Wednesday night's Beachside High School Award Night. He was clearly very proud.
6: Beachside High School has 570 seniors who will be graduating on May 20th. And of those 570, there were 390 students there receiving awards. And it was just amazing to hear all the accolades and all the different activities and areas in which they are participating and receiving high-end awards. And the GPAs were outstanding. So many of the students are at 4.0 and above, which is pretty amazing. But also to listen to all the colleges that they are going to and the scholarships that they are receiving. And those 390 students, for instance, it was over $8 million in scholarships that they received.
5: Tune into Good Morning St. Augustine this Sunday at 6 a.m. I'll sit down with Superintendent Asplin for a full 30 minutes, and we'll cover a wide range of topics that affect students, parents, teachers, and the taxpayers who are funding the schools. For St. Augustine's local news, I'm Liz Ryan.
7: Fox News, I'm CJ Papa. President Trump will address the nation later today from the Rose Garden at the White House. As for the war in Iran, it continues with a dust-up in the Strait of Hormuz.
8: These were unprovoked attacks from Iran using small boats, missiles, and drones against three U.S. destroyers who President Trump says took care of business.
7: Fox's Peter Ducey at the White House. The president says the ceasefire is still in effect, but if it was not...
9: If there's no ceasefire, you're not going to have to know. You're just going to have to look at one big glow coming out of Iran.
7: Secretary of State Marco Rubio saying minutes ago during his visit to Italy, we should get Iran's response today to the peace plan. State lawmakers in Alabama could vote today on a measure that could change the state's congressional primary as part of a bid to redraw House districts ahead of the midterms in November. 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
0: St. Augustine's local morning news. 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
1: Mother's Day weekend coming up. Yeah, what you got planned for Mom, especially if she's local, right? And make sure you call her if she's long distance. Hey, we like to always ask the little ones about their mom. 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
10: 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Like 100.
1: Wow, like 100 years old. I think I saw her over there. She looks good for 100. What does your mom sing all the time?
11: Twinkle, twinkle, little star.
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25: Good morning. Spotty showers and thunderstorms, 79 to 83 this afternoon. North and northeast winds at 5 to 15. Showers and thunderstorms, 68 to 72 tonight. Partly sunny, late day showers or storms, middle to upper 80s tomorrow. Evening showers and thunderstorms end near 70 tomorrow night. Partly sunny on Sunday, middle to upper 80s. This is meteorologist Russ Murley with Precision Weather for St. Augustine Country 106.3.
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0: It's Ella Langley with Be Her. And I tell you what, I love that they have not let age hold them back. Mick Jagger, 82. Keith Richards, also 82. Ronnie Wood, 78. And Steve Jordan, who took over after Charlie Watts passed away. He is, I think, in his late 60s. But these guys, I mean, like I said, there's no stopping them. The Rolling Stones, they have made it official. They shared that they've got a new album that we can all enjoy, Foreign Tongues, and that's going to be coming out July 10th. Now, I know they're not country, but they have definitely made an influence and have remained so popular through time. And a lot of artists, whether they're country, pop, hip-hop, whatever they are, have been influenced by the Rolling Stones. And it's a favorite band among so many. So I wanted to share that with you because, yeah, those ages, again, they are still putting out new music just like, you know, Paul McCartney is too. So I love that. Don't let age hold you back. Continuously be creative and have fun with whatever you're doing. Kane Brown is up next with Heaven.
1: Good morning. Spotty showers and thunderstorms, 79 to 83 this afternoon. North to northeast winds at 5 to 15. Showers and thunderstorms, 68 to 72 tonight. Partly sunny, late day showers and storms, 85 to 89 tomorrow. Evening showers or storms end near 70 tomorrow night. Partly sunny on Sunday, middle to upper 80s. 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This is meteorologist Russ Merley with Precision Weather for St. Augustine Country 106.3.
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0: Ride, ride, ride. That is George Burge along with Luke Bryan. What shall we celebrate today? Well, the list is fairly long. If you didn't wear socks today, you're already celebrating because today is No Socks Day. It is also Free Trade, World Ovarian Cancer, and World Red Cross and Red Crescent Day, as well as Student Nurse Day. When it comes to dessert, though, it's Coconut Cream Pie Day. So there you have that. That does sound good. Tyler Hubbard is up next with Dancing in the Country.
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2: We're concerned for the safety of people. They will go so far as to try to get you into a car, then drive you from ATM to ATM to get you to withdraw money, convincing you that you're helping a law enforcement agency.

0: scammers are getting incredibly bold. Scott Harrington of Seniors vs. Crime St. Johns County describes two recent scams.
1: The caller identified themselves as being from the bank and said that the bank had been contacted by the FBI and that the victim's card had been used to purchase child pornography and that the victim was now a person of interest to the FBI. So the bank wanted to help her solve this and get her money back. And in another case, informed an elderly victim the FBI wanted to meet with them and that they should expect two people in a sedan to pick them up and that they were from the FBI. Of course, they weren't.
0: Often, scammers get away with thousands of dollars of their victim's money. But in one case,
1: the victim was smart enough to call the head of security in the complex where he lived, who was retired law enforcement, and said, stop, lock your door. This is a scam and I'm going to report it to the police and to Seniors versus Crime. So we were able to stop that one.
0: Harrington urges everyone to remember this.
1: No law enforcement agency, bank, hospital, Social Security, Medicare will call you or email you and request financial information. They will never ask you for a gift card to pay a bill. Never.
0: In part two on Monday, some more tactics that scammers are using and what you can do to avoid being a victim. For St. Augustine's Local News, I'm Liz Ryan.
2: Fox News, I'm Therese Crowley. President Trump describes Iran's unsuccessful attack on three U.S. warships in the Strait of Hormuz.
3: They trifled with us today. We blew them away. They trifled. I call that a trifle.
2: And CENTCOM pounded Iran drone and missile launch sites with more U.S. airstrikes today on oil tankers trying to break the blockade. Iran's foreign minister now posting CIA estimates are wrong and claims their missile and launch supplies at 120%. President Trump says we're still negotiating. The War Department has released the classified UFO files. Fox's Peter Doocy at the White House.
4: This is the first big batch of UFO disclosure ordered by President Trump. Some of the clips and videos on there have popped up different places before. Some of them have not.
2: All are now live at war.gov/UFO. 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

0: back.
1: Never coming back. That is Flatland Calvary. And they will make a comeback. And I'm talking about HBO's Harry Potter TV series. The first season has not even aired yet. Okay, so the first season comes to HBO on Christmas Day, but they have already renewed it for a second season. So I'm sure all the cast and crew are very excited about that. They will continue to have work. But Harry Potter loved that series. I wish I had HBO. Maybe by then, maybe I'll have to make a change because, you know, again, my limit is three streaming services or I will be in the poorhouse, right? Because all of it just keeps getting more and more expensive, all these streams. So maybe Harry Potter, maybe by Christmas, I'll make a change. Maybe you already have HBO and you're looking forward to Harry Potter. It'll be a good one, I'm sure. So let me know your thoughts. Hit me up on the socials. Jason Aldean is next with Don't Tell on Me.
2: Good morning. Spotty showers and thunderstorms, 79 to 83 this afternoon. North to northeast winds at 5 to 15. Showers and thunderstorms, 68 to 72 tonight. Partly sunny, late day showers or storms, middle to upper 80s tomorrow. Evening showers and thunderstorms end near 70 tomorrow night. Partly sunny on Sunday, middle to upper 80s. This is meteorologist Russ Murley with Precision Weather for St. Augustine Country 106.3.
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0: It's MacArthur from Hardy, Eric Church, Morgan Wallen, and Tim McGraw. Let's do it. Let's buckle up and go back in time. Going all the way back this day in history, May 8th. Our first stop is the year 1945. That's when President Harry S. Truman announced World War II had ended in Europe in a radio address. On this date, 1996, Julie Andrews declined her Tony Award nomination after Victor Victoria was snubbed for Best Musical. And on this date, 2001, Vince Gill and his wife Amy Grant raised $300,000 at their 9th annual Pro Celebrity Golf Tournament in Franklin, Tennessee. And there you have it. This day in history. Moving forward, we'll get to Corey Kent and Co. 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
1: Good morning. Spotty showers and thunderstorms, 79 to 83 this afternoon. North and northeast winds at 5 to 15. Showers and thunderstorms, 68 to 72 tonight. Partly sunny, late day showers and storms, 85 to 89 tomorrow. Evening showers or storms end near 70 tomorrow night. Partly sunny on Sunday, middle to upper 80s. 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This is meteorologist Russ Murley with Precision Weather for St. Augustine Country 106.3.
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0: That's Ashley Cook, who recently described her self-titled second album as a coming-of-age record disguised as a relationship album. And we will get to hear all of it when it's released August 14th.
1: Sonically, it's different. It has a lot of different flavors in it, which is fun because I didn't want a record that sounded the same from top to bottom. So there's definitely some different elements and different flavors and cool things about it that I got to experiment with. There's a new producer on this record. Dan Huff produced it, and he's a legend, an icon. He did a lot of like Keith Urban and Rascal Flatts. He played guitar on Thriller. Like, he's iconic and one of my great friends now, and he crushed this record. So it was fun to get to work with a different producer. So it just kind of inherently, innately sounds different because of that.
2: This local news is a service of your hometown Toyota dealer, Beaver Toyota in St. Augustine, conveniently located right off I-95 at exit 311. Although the qualifying window is a month away, people are lining up to run for elected office, and we're introducing you to them. James Galloway intends to challenge incumbent Krista Joseph to represent District 4 on the county commission. I asked him the same basic questions I asked the other candidates. Do you live in the district you'd like to represent?
3: I live in the district that I intend to represent. I live in Summer House Condominium Association.
2: Before you decided to run, did you know how much this technically part-time job pays?
3: I was aware of the salary. It's approximately $100,000 a year.
2: Would you work full-time or part-time at being a commissioner?
3: It is a full-time job, in my opinion. I would be the first person in the building every day and the last person to leave.
2: Would you continue working as an attorney as a second job?
3: I would be finishing up cases. I don't intend on taking on any new clients.
2: Are you gathering signatures, or will you pay a fee to be on the ballot?
3: I intend on paying the filing fee.
2: For St. Augustine's local news, I'm Liz Ryan.
4: Fox News, I'm CJ Papa. Before leaving Italy, where he met with the Prime Minister, America's top diplomat, Marco Rubio, said,
5: "We should know something today. I mean, we're expecting a response from them. We'll see what the response entails."
4: Referencing the latest push to end the war in Iran, adding,
5: "The hope is it's something that it can put us into a serious process of negotiation."
4: President Trump insists the ceasefire is holding, but
6: U.S. has carried out more airstrikes this morning, this time targeting several empty, very large crude containers, ships that were trying to break the blockade and head to Iranian ports. Those airstrikes were carried out just a little while ago.
4: Fox's Jennifer Griffin reporting. The president will deliver remarks at noon Eastern today from the Rose Garden at the White House. We're told it's about Mother's Day, which is Sunday, and the White House touting the success of the April jobs report. More jobs created than expected. 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

0: That is Zach John King with Get to Drinkin'. All right, this just in. We've got a club report. And this club report, I'm talking about Costco. All right, now we know that they had replaced pizza slices in their food court with calzones. And now the latest is that we're hearing that the calzones are going away and being replaced with chicken strips. Already happening in the Chicago area. So our closest Costco is next, perhaps. Okay, so just wanted to put that out there and just have a little fun with you on a Friday. But it is true. Jordan Davis is up next with Turn This Truck Around.
1: Good morning. Spotty showers and thunderstorms, 79 to 83 this afternoon. North and northeast winds at 5 to 15. Showers and thunderstorms, 68 to 72 tonight. Partly sunny, late day showers or storms, middle to upper 80s tomorrow. Evening showers and thunderstorms end near 70 tomorrow night. Partly sunny on Sunday, middle to upper 80s. This is meteorologist Russ Murley with Precision Weather for St. Augustine Country 106.3.
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0: Be By You, that is Luke Combs on St. Augustine Country 106.3. You love live music? We've got a great show. Well, several great shows for you coming up this month out at Point Verde Concert Hall. So on the 16th, Jim Brower will be performing, and then on May 30th, Cooper Allen. So you can find out more, get those tickets at pvconcerthall.com. Go check that out. Cody Johnson is next.
1: Spotty showers and thunderstorms, 79 to 83 this afternoon. North and northeast winds at 5 to 15. Showers and thunderstorms, 68 to 72 tonight. Partly sunny, late day showers and storms, 85 to 89 tomorrow. Evening showers or storms end near 70 tomorrow night. Partly sunny on Sunday, middle to upper 80s. 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This is meteorologist Russ Murley with Precision Weather for St. Augustine Country 106.3.
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0: It's Megan Maroney with Beautiful Things, and she has a beautiful wardrobe that you can own as well. Yeah, she's got a clothing line at Target, which would be perfect if you're going to be following her on any of her stops on her tour. The perfect outfit awaits at Target, and you can see what some of them look like. I do have that on my socials, so just search for Sherry Farmer and let me know if you've bought any, if you've already worn it, if you've seen her while wearing it. Yes, just let me know. Love to hear from you. Parmalee is next with Take My Name.
1: Spotty showers and thunderstorms, 79 to 83 this afternoon. North to northeast winds at 5 to 15. Showers and thunderstorms, 68 to 72 tonight. Partly sunny, late day showers or storms, middle to upper 80s tomorrow. Evening showers and thunderstorms end near 70 tomorrow night. Partly sunny on Sunday, middle to upper 80s. This is meteorologist Russ Murley with Precision Weather for St. Augustine Country 106.3.
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0: Tucker Wetmore with Brunette. Just want to give you a heads up because we care. We want to make sure that you stay healthy. And this was recently shared, and I didn't get to share it with you yesterday, but two popular potato chip brands have been recalled due to possible salmonella contamination. Unz Quality Foods made this big announcement earlier this week, and it's on a limited variety of Zaps and Dirty Potato Chips. Okay, those are the brands. And it's all because of this a seasoning containing dry milk powder. Now, again, it's a voluntary national recall. They just think that there could be. They're not for certain, but they're recalling it just in case. So make sure that if you have these, that you, you know, reach out to them and, you know, pay attention to these kinds of things when things are recalled, even though this is a voluntary. You can always reach out to the customer care, or you can go ahead and email Unz. So go to their website. I know they have a list there of those types of potato chips that are on that list. So check that out. Zach Brown Band is next with Whatever It Is.
1: Spotty showers and thunderstorms, 79 to 83 this afternoon. North and northeast winds at 5 to 15. Showers and thunderstorms, 68 to 72 tonight. Partly sunny, late day showers and storms, 85 to 89 tomorrow. Evening showers or storms end near 70 tomorrow night. Partly sunny on Sunday, middle to upper 80s. 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This is meteorologist Russ Merley with Precision Weather for St. Augustine Country 106.3.
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0: Vincent Mason with Wish You Well on St. Augustine Country 106.3. If you love food and drink, this is perfect. Our St. Augustine Food and Wine Festival is going on through tomorrow. So you have this evening, which you can enjoy a lot of fun. And then tomorrow, you'll have celebrity chefs, celebrity winemakers. 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So head on out there either today or tomorrow. Tomorrow, again, is the wrap up. 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Blake Shelton is up next.
1: Fox News. I'm Chris Foster. Virginia Supreme Court says a vote to allow a new, more Democrat-friendly congressional map was held illegally.
2: Critics of this referendum have said from the beginning that Democrats were on thin ice because they did not follow procedures as outlined by state law and state constitution. And what the court ended up saying here is that violation irreparably undermined the integrity of the entire voting referendum, said it makes it null and void. And for that reason, they say the congressional district maps issued by the court in 2021, they've got to use for the upcoming congressional election.
1: Fox's Shannon Breen. The monthly jobs report stronger than most economists expected.
3: The April employment report found 115,000 new positions, with the unemployment rate as expected remaining at 4.3%. Economists were predicting just 50 to 62,000 jobs.
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0: That's Nate Smith along with Tyler Hubbard with After Midnight. And if you've been wondering how that song came about, I'll let the guys tell you.
1: Tyler sent me the song and I freaked out. I loved it so much. And I thought about cutting it and then I never cut it. And eventually I was like, okay, I do want to do this song. And then I was like, okay, what are the chances that you put it out with me?
2: Yeah, that was one of the best calls of certainly this year. It got me super pumped. I love this song. I love Nate. I love this song for Nate. But the fact that he asked me to stay on it, I was like, man, this is a dream come true.
3: Spotty showers and thunderstorms, 79 to 83 this afternoon. North and northeast winds at 5 to 15. Showers and thunderstorms, 68 to 72 tonight. Partly sunny, late day showers or storms, middle to upper 80s tomorrow. Evening showers and thunderstorms end near 70 tomorrow night. Partly sunny on Sunday, middle to upper 80s. This is meteorologist Russ Murley with precision weather for St. Augustine Country 106.3.
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0: Lauren Elena and Chase Matthew with All My Exes on St. Augustine Country 106.3. You can explore the Alligator Farm after dark tonight. 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Vendors will be set up. Conservation groups will be there. You can all have all kinds of delicious drinks and eats and treats. 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Okay, so it's going to be a fun night tonight. You'll learn more about alligators than you ever thought possible. So you can get your tickets. They're $10 at the door, card only. 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And if you want to know right now more details about tonight, just follow them on their Facebook page, okay? 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
1: Spotty showers and thunderstorms, 79 to 83 this afternoon. North and northeast winds at 5 to 15. Showers and thunderstorms, 68 to 72 tonight. Partly sunny, late day showers and storms, 85 to 89 tomorrow. Evening showers or storms end near 70 tomorrow night. Partly sunny on Sunday, middle to upper 80s. 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This is meteorologist Russ Merley with Precision Weather for St. Augustine Country 106.3.
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0: No.
1: It's John Party with Boots Off. Time certainly flies. His California Sunrise celebrating 10 years. Yeah. And so he's putting out a special anniversary edition of that 2016 album. So hard to believe 10 years has gone by. And he's very thankful for it. He loves every minute of what he's doing. So it's good because you can see it even in his music videos. You know, he seems like he's having a good time and he just seems like a fun guy. And this new edition will drop June 12th, and there'll be three tracks from the vault he's bringing into that new 10th anniversary edition album. Drinking and Dancing, If I Had Another Heart, and How Did You Know? Okay, so that's going to be part of that album. So be on the listen for that next month. On the way, Riley Green, he is next with Change My Mind.
2: Spotty showers and thunderstorms, 79 to 83 this afternoon. North and northeast winds at 5 to 15. Showers and thunderstorms, 68 to 72 tonight. Partly sunny, late day showers or storms, middle to upper 80s tomorrow. Evening showers and thunderstorms end near 70 tomorrow night. Partly sunny on Sunday, middle to upper 80s. This is meteorologist Russ Murley with Precision Weather for St. Augustine Country 106.3.
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0: spotty showers and thunderstorms, 79 to 83 this afternoon. North and northeast winds at 5 to 15. Showers and thunderstorms, 68 to 72 tonight. Partly sunny, late day showers and storms, 85 to 89 tomorrow. Evening showers or storms end near 70 tomorrow night. Partly sunny on Sunday, middle to upper 80s. 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This is meteorologist Russ Murley with Precision Weather for St. Augustine Country 106.3.
1: 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With 49 gaming tables, it's Best Bet. We have an accident, 95 southbound by the rest area. It is not blocking the roadway. Traffic is heavy this afternoon if you're traveling the Bridge of Lions headed westbound. Slow on Ponce de Leon headed for the river. Pretty slow over on State Road 16 and State Road 312. I'm Lisa Rutman for St. Augustine Local News.
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0: Of Hormuz, Secretary of State Marco Rubio telling reporters in Rome the U.S. needs to defend itself.
1: Only stupid countries don't shoot back when you're shot at, and we're not a stupid country.
0: Well, this comes after Secretary Rubio got together with Pope Leo XIV at the Vatican, highlighting their shared commitment to promoting peace and human dignity. It was a stronger than expected April jobs report, the U.S. economy adding 115,000 jobs last month. Kevin Hassett is director of the White House National Economic Council on the Fox News channel with reaction.
2: The fact is that people still don't have faith that the golden age is upon us, that Trump policies are working, but it keeps showing up in the data. And it's really astonishing, like what record-setting numbers we're starting to see.
0: The unemployment rate remained unchanged. 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

0: That song was inspired by his bride, his wife, Caitlin, who appears on his song Thank God that was a hit about 3 years ago. That is Kane Brown and Woman. Song we know and love from an old friend, Billy Currington, and his curly hair. Straight ahead.
1: Spotty showers and thunderstorms, 79 to 83 this afternoon. North and northeast winds at 5 to 15. Showers and thunderstorms, 68 to 72 tonight. Partly sunny, late day showers or storms, middle to upper 80s tomorrow. Evening showers and thunderstorms end near 70 tomorrow night. Partly sunny on Sunday, middle to upper 80s. This is meteorologist Russ Murley with precision weather for St. Augustine Country 106.3.
2: 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With a state-of-the-art sports bar, it's Best Bet. Crews are working to clear an accident. This is 95 southbound at the rest area. Traffic is slow along the Bridge of Lions. You're going to find it heavy on Ponce de Leon as well. State Road 16 remains slow in spots. The same over on State Road 207. I'm Lisa Ruttman for St. Augustine Local News.
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0: fresh off his appearance at Stagecoach last month. That is Cody Johnson and The Fall. Stay here for movie music. Luke Combs will bring that to us from the Twisters soundtrack. And something from Tyler Hubbard is just a couple of minutes off. Keep it here.
1: Spotty showers and thunderstorms, 79 to 83 this afternoon. North and northeast winds at 5 to 15. Showers and thunderstorms, 68 to 72 tonight. Partly sunny, late day showers and storms, 85 to 89 tomorrow. Evening showers or storms end near 70 tomorrow night. Partly sunny on Sunday, middle to upper 80s. 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This is meteorologist Russ Murley with Precision Weather for St. Augustine Country 106.3.
2: 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Over 40,000 square feet of fun, it's Best Bet. Traffic is slow on the Bridge of Lions coming across from Anastasia Island. Heavy traffic along the US 312 and US 207, especially near 95. State Road 16, slow through the construction zone and near 95. I'm Lisa Ruttman for St. Augustine Local News.
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0: Collaborations are very much in style right now, whether it's duets or something larger. For example, that right there, a real group effort from Hardy and Friends and Ace MacArthur. Stay here for Blake Shelton in just a couple, and a guy who jokes he's made more comebacks than the McRib, Joe Nichols.
1: Fox News, I'm John Saucier. The tension simmering in the Middle East as U.S. forces are on exchange fire in the Strait of Hormuz. Secretary of State Marco Rubio telling reporters in Rome the U.S. needs to defend itself.
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1: Spotty showers and thunderstorms, 79 to 83 this afternoon. North and northeast winds at 5 to 15. Showers and thunderstorms, 68 to 72 tonight. Partly sunny, late day showers or storms, middle to upper 80s tomorrow. Evening showers and thunderstorms end near 70 tomorrow night. Partly sunny on Sunday, middle to upper 80s. This is meteorologist Russ Murley with precision weather for St. Augustine Country, 106.3.
2: 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Crews are working to clear an accident. This is 95 southbound at the rest area. Traffic is slow along the Bridge of Lions. You're going to find it heavy on Ponce de Leon as well. State Road 16 remains slow in spots. The same over on State Road 207. I'm Lisa Ruthman for St. Augustine Local News.
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0: And artist news. Yeah, it's kind of a big deal. You see what I did there?
1: Yeah. We've talked about

0: Spotty showers and thunderstorms, 79 to 83 this afternoon. North and northeast winds at 5 to 15. Showers and thunderstorms, 68 to 72 tonight. Partly sunny, late day showers and storms, 85 to 89 tomorrow. Evening showers or storms end near 70 tomorrow night. Partly sunny on Sunday, middle to upper 80s. 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This is meteorologist Russ Murley with precision weather for St. Augustine Country 106.3.
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2: Traffic is heavy on the Bridge of Lions westbound. Slowdowns continue along Ponce de Leon and San Marco. Heavy traffic on State Road 16 near 95 and through World Golf Village. Picking up some volumes, 95 southbound through International Golf Parkway.
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0: He made a splash with that breakout duet alongside Jason Aldean called Friends Like That. And now the training wheels are off. Flying solo, John Morgan and Kid Myself. John Party still to come. Plus, we'll hear from Louisiana Proud, Dylan Scott.
1: News, I'm John Zossier. The tension simmering in the Middle East as U.S. forces are on exchange fire in the Strait of Hormuz. Secretary of State Marco Rubio telling reporters in Rome the U.S. needs to defend itself.
2: Only stupid countries don't shoot back when you're shot at, and we're not a stupid country.
1: Well, this comes after Secretary Rubio got together with Pope Leo XIV at the Vatican, highlighting their shared commitment to promoting peace and human dignity. It was a stronger than expected April jobs report, the U.S. economy adding 115,000 jobs last month. Kevin Hassett is director of the White House National Economic Council on the Fox News Channel with reaction.
3: The fact is that people still don't have faith that the golden age is upon us, that Trump policies are working, but it keeps showing up in the data. And it's really astonishing like what record-setting numbers we're starting to see.
1: The unemployment rate remained unchanged. 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

0: Life is good for the guys originally known as the Low Cash Cowboys. They have since, of course, cut their name in half, and that's when the hits ensued. These days, proprietors of their own record label as well, Low Cash and Wrong Hearts. Someone whose career has taken off like a rocket, Ella Langley, is still to come.
1: Spotty showers and thunderstorms, 79 to 83 this afternoon. North and northeast winds at 5 to 15. Showers and thunderstorms, 68 to 72 tonight. Partly sunny, late day showers or storms, middle to upper 80s tomorrow. Evening showers and thunderstorms end near 70 tomorrow night. Partly sunny on Sunday, middle to upper 80s. This is meteorologist Russ Murley with Precision Weather for St. Augustine Country 106.3.
2: 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Over 40,000 square feet of fun, it's Best Bet. Traffic is loosening up a little bit on the Bridge of Lions westbound. Still pretty slow on Ponce de Leon on the approach to the river. Heavy traffic on State Road 16 through Old Gulf Village. The usual slowdowns on State Road 207. And some heavy traffic southbound on 95 through International Gulf Parkway. I'm Lisa Buckman for St. Augustine Local News.
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0: She made a splash with her breakout single called Your Place. Now she's back for another go-around, this time showcasing some sass, Ashley Cook. It's called The Hell You Are. An old friend alert, Daryl Worley is just a couple minutes off, and we'll hear from Riley Green, too.
1: Partly cloudy sky, isolated showers and thunderstorms diminishing through the night, temperature down to around 70 by morning. Partly sunny with temperatures into the upper 80s to even some low 90s on Saturday. We do run the risk for an isolated shower or storm, but a low risk Saturday afternoon, Saturday evening too. Partly cloudy overnight, low 70. Partly sunny, late day storms likely on Sunday with a high upper 80s near 90. 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I'm meteorologist Phil Spivak with Precision Weather on St. Augustine Country 106.3.
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0: Zimmerman. And it's his latest effort, Chevy Silverado. As we play the best country right here for you. Shaboozy is on the way. A massive song by any measure. So much so, in fact, that it set and broke records on the Billboard Hot 100 chart. And the Zac Brown Band as well.
1: Fox News, I'm Tom Rigotti. Russia and Ukraine agree to a short ceasefire. Fox's Jared Halpern reports.
2: The three-day ceasefire, beginning May 9th and ending May 11th, coincides with Victory Day, when Russia marks the defeat of Nazi Germany in World War II. In a social media post, President Trump says the ceasefire will include a suspension of all kinetic activity and a prisoner swap of 1,000 prisoners from each country.
1: Virginia's Supreme Court declares a Democrat-led redistricting effort unconstitutional. Here's Fox's Mark Meredith.
3: Less than a month ago, Virginia Democrats were celebrating as a ballot measure allowed them to redraw maps, giving them a 10-to-1 advantage in the number of House seats representing Virginia. The court's ruling means Virginia will likely keep its current map, essentially splitting up power equally.
1: The high court ruling that lawmakers violated procedure with the law that put the maps up for a public vote. 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

0: Well, we've all had a Rocky Mountain high, courtesy of John Denver. Now we're experiencing the other side of the coin from Corey Kent and Co. Wetzel at his Rocky Mountain low. We are playing it for you, the best country and nothing but, and there's even more of the good stuff just a couple minutes off.
1: Showers and storms isolated through the night and ending. Temperatures dropping off to near 70. We do run the risk for some afternoon storms on Saturday. Partly sunny most of the day, though. The chances low for showers. The high still near 90. Back down to 70 Saturday night, with any evening showers ending. Partly cloudy sky and partly sunny on Sunday. Afternoon storms much more likely. Temperatures upper 80s near 90. I'm meteorologist Phil Spivak with Precision Weather on St. Augustine Country 106.3.
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0: Turn This Truck Around comes to us courtesy of Jordan Davis as we play the best country right here for you. Coming up, Gabby Barrett, song that was a hit on the pop chart when reimagined as a duet with Charlie Puth. And Justin Moore with a song that serves as a reminder to not let the little and big things go unsaid and undone.
1: Partly cloudy sky, isolated showers and thunderstorms diminishing through the night, temperature down to around 70 by morning. Partly sunny with temperatures into the upper 80s to even some low 90s on Saturday. We do run the risk for an isolated shower or storm, but a low risk Saturday afternoon, Saturday evening too. Partly cloudy overnight, low 70. Partly sunny, late day storms likely on Sunday with a high upper 80s near 90. 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I'm meteorologist Phil Spivak with Precision Weather on St. Augustine Country 106.3.
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0: couple of artists who do not use their last names professionally. They go first and middle. Lauren Elena Suddeth working alongside Chase Matthew McQuitty on that track there. And it is All My Exes. Luke Bryan just a couple minutes away with a song that we know and love. And we'll hear from country music's mountain man, Dierks Bentley.
1: Fox News, I'm John Saucier. This fragile ceasefire barely holding between Iran and the United States. Secretary of State Marco Rubio telling reporters in Rome that President Trump's views on Iran have not changed.
2: The president's perspective is clear. He thinks that Iran is a threat, and it needs to be addressed.
1: U.S. forces firing on and disabling two Iranian oil tankers Friday after exchanging fire with Iranian forces in the Strait of Hormuz overnight. The United Arab Emirates, meanwhile, reported another Iranian missile and drone attack. The CEO of Airbnb, Brian Chesky, on Fox Business, talking about how many people stay at Airbnbs in the 11 cities hosting the World Cup soccer tournament this summer.
3: About 100,000 homes have been listed on Airbnb in the 16 cities where the World Cup would be hosting. And we're expecting record demand. In fact, we expect in our 18-year history, this will be the number one event ever for bookings at Airbnb.
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0: selling out stadiums night after night. Everybody loves Luke Combs, it seems. There it goes with Be By You. I'm Steve Brewer. Make it a great one. Kane Brown is on the way.
1: Showers and storms isolated through the night and ending. Temperatures dropping off to near 70. We do run the risk for some afternoon storms on Saturday. Partly sunny most of the day, though. The chances low for showers. The high still near 90. Back down to 70 Saturday night, with any evening showers ending. Partly cloudy sky and partly sunny on Sunday. Afternoon storms much more likely. Temperatures upper 80s near 90. I'm meteorologist Phil Spivak with Precision Weather on St. Augustine Country 106.3.
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